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At 7:22 p.m. Mountain Daylight Time Wednesday, Environment Canada has issued a tornado warning for East Central Alberta. Extra care and attention should be exercised in and around the following localities: Paradise Valley, Edgerton and Chauvin. Environment Canada meteorologists are tracking a severe thunderstorm that is possibly producing a tornado. Damaging winds, large hail and locally intense rainfall are also possible. Take cover immediately if threatening weather approaches. Please consult local media for more information.

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Turn it up some. All right, boys. This is her favorite song, you know that, right? So we play it good and loud.

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1: I'm Justin Goulet. Meta has announced plans to build its first Canadian data center in Alberta. According to officials, the $13 billion investment, set to be built in Sturgeon County, north of Edmonton, will create over 3,000 construction jobs and generate about $250 million annually in benefits for Albertans. Premier Danielle Smith says the province has created the right conditions to attract world-leading investments like this. Smith believes the project will help establish Alberta as a leader in artificial intelligence in Canada. As part of the build, Meta says it'll also be fully funding new generation and grid infrastructure to support the data center, which will improve reliability across the entire grid. The MD of Bonnyville is planning upgrades to the Muriel Lake South garbage bin site. Council approved moving forward with a proposal to build a fenced compound and replace the current bear-proof bins with easier-to-use containers at an estimated cost of $50,000 in the 2027 capital budget. Council also heard that nearly 24,000 landfill visits were recorded last year, with thousands of kilograms of recyclables collected across the region. And Transport Canada is reminding the public that flying a drone within 5 nautical miles or 9.3 kilometers of wildfires is illegal and dangerous. Officials say as crews continue to battle wildfires across the country, unauthorized drones have been seen near wildfire areas. They say the airspace surrounding wildfires is restricted to aircraft involved in responding to the fire, adding unauthorized drones create a serious risk of collision with firefighting aircraft. Along with the possibility of jail time, the agency says penalties can include fines up to $3,000 for individuals and $15,000 for corporations. For these stories and others, you can visit our website, MyLakelandNow.com.
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3: Roads are looking good. Any issues, anything we should know about, just give us a call or a text. It is a bit foggy in area, so be aware of that as you're driving. We are looking for an afternoon high of 19 with some rain in the forecast. Tonight, they'll dip down to 10 with some rain again overnight. Tomorrow, rain expected, high of 21, and then 25 on Saturday with a cloudy sky. Sunday, we've got a high of 25 with some rain in the forecast. Right now in Bonnyville, it's 9. Coal Lake, it's 11. And St. Paul, it's 11 degrees. Any updates in roads and weather, give us a call or text, 780. 812-3997.
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0: This is where country music lives.
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0: slobbers never hurt anyone, even when it comes from a pet. You know, you're sitting down, you're having something to eat, you look away, your dog eats it or, you know, licks it or does something with it. You look back, it's like, oh, Rufus, you took a bite out of that. So you just eat it anyways. Would you ever take a bite out of something your pet also took a bite out of? Now, you were saying yes.
1: Yes.
0: It doesn't matter the food at all. It's perfectly fine. It doesn't matter how much slobber, nothing.
1: Yes.
0: Do you have any pets?
1: Yes. I have a dog.
0: What's your dog's name?
1: Lucy.
0: Lucy?
1: Yes.
0: So I just want to clarify. You're eating the sandwich. Lucy takes a bite out of that sandwich, a big slobbery bite. You're still going to eat that sandwich.
1: Yes.
0: See, I don't think I could do that, but let me know from you. Would you ever take a bite out of food that your pet also took a bite out of? How do you feel about that?
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0: The Rich.
1: A diamond can make a statement. A diamond from Wainwright Jewelers makes a powerful one. It says this wasn't an impulse purchase. You actually have to go there. It says you thought enough to make a trip to find something really special. You found it. You chose it. Open the box.
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1: Be the hero in a beautiful story.
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0: earlier we were talking about sharing food with your pet. Do you do it?
1: I'm the worst for it, Gretchen.
0: So you're the worst for it. Okay, so what do you and your dog share?
1: Everything. Except the wife's got this thing that dogs can't eat onions.
0: Why?
1: I don't know.
0: Is it actually a thing? I mean, I know dogs can't eat chocolate.
1: Well, chocolate, yeah. You know what? I've snuck them chocolate.
0: Have you? And what were the results?
1: Nothing. He's fine. I don't give him lots at all. You know what I mean? Look, But he eats chocolate chip cookies like they're candy. If he got into the box, he would just wolf it down.
0: Well, dogs do like the taste of chocolate. It's just they shouldn't have it.
1: Yeah, me and him, we're pretty close.
0: Does your dog also share your cheeseburgers?
1: Everything I make, my homemade burgers and stuff, yeah. He loves cheese.
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1: I'm Justin Goulet. Meta has announced plans to build its first Canadian data center in Alberta. According to officials, the $13 billion investment, set to be built in Sturgeon County, north of Edmonton, will create over 3,000 construction jobs and generate about $250 million annually in benefits for Albertans. Premier Danielle Smith says the province has created the right conditions to attract world-leading investments like this. Smith believes the project will help establish Alberta as a leader in artificial intelligence in Canada. As part of the build, Meta says it'll also be fully funding new generation and grid infrastructure to support the data center, which will improve reliability across the entire grid. The MD of Bonnyville is planning upgrades to the Muriel Lake South garbage bin site. Council approved moving forward with a proposal to build a fenced compound and replace the current bear-proof bins with easier-to-use containers at an estimated cost of $50,000 in the 2027 capital budget. Council also heard that nearly 24,000 landfill visits were recorded last year, with thousands of kilograms of recyclables collected across the region. And Transport Canada is reminding the public that flying a drone within 5 nautical miles or 9.3 kilometers of wildfires is illegal and dangerous. Officials say as crews continue to battle wildfires across the country, unauthorized drones have been seen near wildfire areas. They say the airspace surrounding wildfires is restricted to aircraft involved in responding to the fire, adding unauthorized drones create a serious risk of collision with firefighting aircraft. Along with the possibility of jail time, the agency says penalties can include fines up to $3,000 for individuals and $15,000 for corporations. For these stories and others, you can visit our website, MyLakelandNow.com.
0: Lakeland weather.
2: Roads are looking good. Any issues, anything we should know about, just give us a call or a text. We are looking for an afternoon high of 19 with some rain in the forecast. Tonight, that's going to dip down to 10. Tomorrow, 21 degrees, chance of rain, and then 25 on Saturday with a cloudy sky. Sunday, we got some rain with a high of 25. Right now in Bonnyville, it's 11. Coal Lake, it's 11. And St. Paul, it's 12 degrees. Any updates in roads and weather, give us a call or text, 780-812-3997.
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0: On the Ranch.

0: we're talking about sharing food with your pets. 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
1: Hey, it's Johnny Red. 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I give my dog, she actually likes my ice cream. So she likes to lick my ice cream. 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
0: Your dog licks your ice cream. 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And you don't find that gross in any way?
1: That's all right. Not my dog. She eats what I eat, literally.
0: Okay, so sharing a little bit of slobber with your puppy dog, no big deal.
1: No, like, even the other day, I seen some cheese. And, of course, my dog loves cheese. 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
0: So she got a very nice snack that day.
1: Oh, yeah. Anyway, I thought I'd let you know about that.
0: Thanks for sharing.
1: Not a problem.
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0: out sharing food with your pet, would you do it? They bite into it, you bite into it, they bite into it again. You're basically swapping spit with your dog or your cat. You never know. Who knows what your cat's into? Let me know. Would you share food with your pets?
1: I think it would depend on the pet. I have a lot of pets, and a lot of them can be disgusting.
0: Okay, which pets are disgusting?
1: Well, some of my dogs eat their own poop. But then when it comes to my cat, maybe.
0: Okay, so you trust your cat's mouth more than your dog's mouth.
1: Yeah, because my cats don't really eat their own waste.
0: True, they're pretty sanitary in that way.
1: Probably be a lot more sanitary if my cat ate some of my food.
0: So let me get this straight. Your dog takes a bite of your food, it's trash. Your cat does, you'll think about it.
1: Pretty much. So if my dog was anywhere near my food, it would be gone in a second.
0: So your dog would eat it all anyways. You wouldn't even have to worry about it.
1: Yeah.
0: It'd be gone. Bye-bye food.
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1: I'm Justin Goulet. Meta has announced plans to build its first Canadian data center in Alberta. According to officials, the $13 billion investment, set to be built in Sturgeon County, north of Edmonton, will create over 3,000 construction jobs and generate about $250 million annually in benefits for Albertans. Premier Danielle Smith says the province has created the right conditions to attract world-leading investments like this. Smith believes the project will help establish Alberta as a leader in artificial intelligence in Canada. As part of the build, Meta says it'll also be fully funding new generation and grid infrastructure to support the data center, which will improve reliability across the entire grid. The MD of Bonnyville is planning upgrades to the Muriel Lake South garbage bin site. Council approved moving forward with a proposal to build a fenced compound and replace the current bear-proof bins with easier-to-use containers at an estimated cost of $50,000 in the 2027 capital budget. Council also heard that nearly 24,000 landfill visits were recorded last year, with thousands of kilograms of recyclables collected across the region. And Transport Canada is reminding the public that flying a drone within 5 nautical miles or 9.3 kilometers of wildfires is illegal and dangerous. Officials say as crews continue to battle wildfires across the country, unauthorized drones have been seen near wildfire areas. They say the airspace surrounding wildfires is restricted to aircraft involved in responding to the fire, adding unauthorized drones create a serious risk of collision with firefighting aircraft. Along with the possibility of jail time, the agency says penalties can include fines up to $3,000 for individuals and $15,000 for corporations. For these stories and others, you can visit our website, MyLakelandNow.com.
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2: Anything on the roads we should know about, just give us a call or a text. We are looking for an afternoon high of 19. Chance of rain today. Tonight, the dip's down to 10. Tomorrow, 21 degrees with rain in the forecast, and 25 on Saturday with a cloudy sky. Sunday, we got rain with a high of 25. For your camping update, lots of different places to go camping around the Lakeland. You got Chicken Hill, Coal Lake, Crane Lake, Ethel Bay, Mini Lake, Wolf Lake, Merle Lake, Vezu Beach, among others. 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
4: What's going on?

0: talking about sharing your food with your pet. Would you do it? If your pet took a bite out of something, your dog, for example, would you continue to eat it?
1: I would personally eat it, slobber and all, because their mouth contains part of the body, even though they ate it.
0: So you have no problem with it whatsoever?
1: No problem.
0: Well, have you ever done it?
1: Very recently.
0: Okay, so what was the food?
1: I have two dogs. One like a German Shepherd Pit Bull mix, and then just a mutt, random mutt. This German Shepherd Pit Bull mix, slobber and all. I was eating a steak, and he comes in, takes a. I was just eating it right on the porch. He comes in and just snatches it.
0: He took your steak.
1: And so I'm like, dude, he had slobber on it.
0: Ew.
1: I'm like, okay, I don't care. So I just grab it and just eat it like that. In my family, I'm the weirdest kid.
0: That's okay. I was the weird one too. Yeah. There's one in every family.
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0: Hello, the ranch.
1: Hi, Cheryl from Prince Edward Island.
0: Hey, Cheryl from Prince Edward Island. How are you?
1: Very good.
0: You've got some long distance charges coming in, huh?
1: Yes, that's all right.
0: Well, I appreciate you taking that sacrifice. So, what do you think about this whole pet ate my food thing?
1: Well, I didn't have a pet. My fiance had a cat, Misty. And Misty had a habit of when we were eating, she used to come over, and one day she loves chicken. So she would jump up, and then she would take her paw, and she would put it on the plate just to say, well, I want some chicken. So she had her paw on the plate, so I said, okay. So I ended up giving her some chicken, but she wouldn't take off. She always stayed there because she wanted more, right?
0: Yeah.
1: She was a good cat. Now, her favorite thing was chicken.
0: So she would come up, put the paw on the food, and take a little nibble. And then it would not stop your meal. You just keep eating.
1: No.
0: That's pretty cute.
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0: 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This is Ranch News.
1: I'm Justin Goulet. Meta has announced plans to build its first Canadian data center in Alberta. According to officials, the $13 billion investment, set to be built in Sturgeon County, north of Edmonton, will create over 3,000 construction jobs and generate about $250 million annually in benefits for Albertans. Premier Danielle Smith says the province has created the right conditions to attract world-leading investments like this. Smith believes the project will help establish Alberta as a leader in artificial intelligence in Canada. As part of the build, Meta says it'll also be fully funding new generation and grid infrastructure to support the data center, which will improve reliability across the entire grid. The MD of Bonnyville is planning upgrades to the Muriel Lake South garbage bin site. Council approved moving forward with a proposal to build a fenced compound and replace the current bear-proof bins with easier-to-use containers at an estimated cost of $50,000 in the 2027 capital budget. Council also heard that nearly 24,000 landfill visits were recorded last year, with thousands of kilograms of recyclables collected across the region. And Transport Canada is reminding the public that flying a drone within 5 nautical miles or 9.3 kilometers of wildfires is illegal and dangerous. Officials say as crews continue to battle wildfires across the country, unauthorized drones have been seen near wildfire areas. They say the airspace surrounding wildfires is restricted to aircraft involved in responding to the fire, adding unauthorized drones create a serious risk of collision with firefighting aircraft. Along with the possibility of jail time, the agency says penalties can include fines up to $3,000 for individuals and $15,000 for corporations. For these stories and others, you can visit our website, MyLakelandNow.com.
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2: Check the smoke pressure on. Check the trim advisory on. Check your heading north. 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
3: Roads are looking good. Any updates, any issues, just let us know. It is a bit foggy in some areas, so be aware of that. We are looking for an afternoon high of 19. A little bit of rain today. Tonight, they'll dip down to 10 with some rain overnight. Tomorrow, we are expecting rain, a high of 21, and then 25 on Saturday with a cloudy sky. Sunday, we got a chance of rain, high of 25. Right now in Bonnyville, it's 11. Cold Lake, it's 11. And St. Paul, it's 12 degrees. Any updates in roads and weather, give us a call or text, 780-812-3997.

0: were talking about sharing food with your pets. Some people may think it's gross. Other people think it's perfectly normal. If your pet bit into something, would you continue to eat it? What would you do?
1: It depends on what the food is. If it's something like hard, like a chip that you're able to like snap off where they bit, I'd say go for it. But if it's like not something you could like easily cut off, then I'd say nah, throw that out.
0: What if your dog took a bite of your ham sandwich? Would you get rid of the ham or would you just get rid of the whole sandwich?
1: Do you have more ham?
0: Possibly.
1: I would just swap out the ham.
0: Okay, so you just replace the ham.
1: Yeah, I mean, like if it was like I was eating like a thing of chips and like my dog came over and took a chip off the plate, I'd probably like remove the few chips around it, but then I'd keep going.
0: But when it comes to swap and spit, you're a no-go.
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0: animals get themselves into everything. 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Now, I want to know from you, would you continue to eat something that your pet bit into? My friend was telling me the other day that his cat bit into his tuna sandwich. 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Now, if my cat licked or bit into something of mine, I would just throw it out because I think that's kind of gross. 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If your pet bit into something you were eating, would you still eat it?
1: Probably throw it out.
0: So you'd throw it out?
1: I don't know. I think so.

0: whole sandwich has got to get thrown out.
1: As soon as it touches an animal's lips, it's done.
0: Especially a cat. Especially a cat.
1: Why a cat?
0: Cats are terrible.
1: So if a dog bit into the sandwich, it'd be fine.
0: Yeah, cats are terrible.
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0: 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This is Ranch News.
1: I'm Justin Goulet. Meta has announced plans to build its first Canadian data center in Alberta. According to officials, the $13 billion investment, set to be built in Sturgeon County, north of Edmonton, will create over 3,000 construction jobs and generate about $250 million annually in benefits for Albertans. Premier Danielle Smith says the province has created the right conditions to attract world-leading investments like this. Smith believes the project will help establish Alberta as a leader in artificial intelligence in Canada. As part of the build, Meta says it'll also be fully funding new generation and grid infrastructure to support the data center, which will improve reliability across the entire grid. The MD of Bonnyville is planning upgrades to the Muriel Lake South garbage bin site. Council approved moving forward with a proposal to build a fenced compound and replace the current bear-proof bins with easier-to-use containers at an estimated cost of $50,000 in the 2027 capital budget. Council also heard that nearly 24,000 landfill visits were recorded last year, with thousands of kilograms of recyclables collected across the region. And Transport Canada is reminding the public that flying a drone within 5 nautical miles or 9.3 kilometers of wildfires is illegal and dangerous. Officials say as crews continue to battle wildfires across the country, unauthorized drones have been seen near wildfire areas. They say the airspace surrounding wildfires is restricted to aircraft involved in responding to the fire, adding unauthorized drones create a serious risk of collision with firefighting aircraft. Along with the possibility of jail time, the agency says penalties can include fines up to $3,000 for individuals and $15,000 for corporations. For these stories and others, you can visit our website, mylakelandnow.com.
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1: Camping we will go.
0: Hard to tell who's more excited, you
2: or the mosquitoes.
0: Summer sizzles
2: on the ranch.

0: pet bite or nibble on your food, do you still eat it or do you toss it? What do you do?
1: I think it's totally fine if your animal takes a bite of your food.
0: Yeah?
1: I think it is, because why not? It's your pet. They kiss you, they lick you on the face. It's pretty much the same, so it's just your food. Why just bite it? Why waste it?
0: That's fair. Do you have any pets?
1: I have a cat, a dog, and a bearded dragon. Oh. So, yeah.
0: So, if it's a dog or a cat or a bearded dragon and they take a nibble of your food, it's not going to stop you from finishing your meal.
1: No, it wouldn't stop me at all.
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0: Eating something your pet bit into, would you do it?
1: I used to take a walk with my dog down to the ice cream store.
0: Okay.
1: And we'd get an ice cream and sit on the chair beside the ice cream store, and I'd take a lick and he'd take a lick, and I'd take a lick and he'd take a lick, and we shared it until it was all done.
0: Well, it's a cute visual, I guess. So how many ice creams do you think the two of you have split together?
1: Oh, dozens.
0: And you've never had a problem with it? No sickness because of it?
1: Oh, God, no.
0: He's like your baby.
1: My fur baby.
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0: 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This is Ranch News.
1: I'm Justin Goulet. Meta has announced plans to build its first Canadian data center in Alberta. According to officials, the $13 billion investment, set to be built in Sturgeon County, north of Edmonton, will create over 3,000 construction jobs and generate about $250 million annually in benefits for Albertans. Premier Danielle Smith says the province has created the right conditions to attract world-leading investments like this. Smith believes the project will help establish Alberta as a leader in artificial intelligence in Canada. As part of the build, Meta says it'll also be fully funding new generation and grid infrastructure to support the data center, which will improve reliability across the entire grid. The MD of Bonnyville is planning upgrades to the Muriel Lake South garbage bin site. Council approved moving forward with a proposal to build a fenced compound and replace the current bear-proof bins with easier-to-use containers at an estimated cost of $50,000 in the 2027 capital budget. Council also heard that nearly 24,000 landfill visits were recorded last year, with thousands of kilograms of recyclables collected across the region. And Transport Canada is reminding the public that flying a drone within 5 nautical miles or 9.3 kilometers of wildfires is illegal and dangerous. Officials say as crews continue to battle wildfires across the country, unauthorized drones have been seen near wildfire areas. They say the airspace surrounding wildfires is restricted to aircraft involved in responding to the fire, adding unauthorized drones create a serious risk of collision with firefighting aircraft. Along with the possibility of jail time, the agency says penalties can include fines up to $3,000 for individuals and $15,000 for corporations. For these stories and others, you can visit our website, MyLakelandNow.com.
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3: Anything on the roads we should know about, just give us a call or a text. We are looking for an afternoon high of 19 with a little bit of rain today. Tonight, they'll dip down to 10. Rain overnight. Tomorrow, we are expecting rain, a high of 21, and then 25 for Saturday, a cloudy sky. Sunday, cloudy sky, high of 25. Right now in Bonnyville, it's 13. Coal Lake, it's 11. And St. Paul, it is 12 degrees. Any updates on roads and weather, give us a call or text, 780-812-3997.
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0: So today I'm talking about sharing your food with your pet because, you know, sharing is caring. Would you ever take a bite out of food that your pet also took a bite out of?
1: No, absolutely not. 100% no. I think it's the grossest thing in the world.
0: So if it was a dog, for example.
1: Yeah, I know my friend Mike shares his ice cream cone with his dog. Gross. My cat will stick his paw in my drink.
0: Does your cat ever drink a little bit of your drink, a couple of licks?
1: Yeah, and then I throw it out.
0: So you won't drink it?
1: No, over.
0: Well, they do lick their butt.
1: You just witness what your cat does in the litter box, and then it's like, oh, I'm just going to stick my paw in your water. I'll have none of it.
0: Instead of a bowl of water for my cat, I tend to put glasses of water out for my cat around the house because she likes to drink from glasses rather than a bowl. But then my boyfriend hates it because, you know, if he's having a glass of water and he sees the cat on the table by his water, he doesn't know if she's drank it or not, and then he has to throw it out because he's not going to drink water if he thinks the cat has licked it.
1: I'm with him there. I also understand that. You see, my cat hates drinking from a bowl, and he will only drink water from the toilet.
0: Yeah, for some strange reason, cats love toilet water.
1: It's so gross.
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0: If you like cookies, then I mean, hey, who doesn't like cookies? Today is your day. Crumble Cookies is popping up in Bonnyville, and I'm joined by Megan to tell us all about it and exactly where they're going to be. Megan, what exactly is happening in Bonnyville today?
1: So we decided to take Crumble on the road. We thought that we were going to take our local bakery on the road, and we're going to bring it local to Bonnyville today.
0: So where will the pop-up for Crumble Cookies be today? I mean, where will you be located and what time?
1: You know what? We partnered with Lloydstad, the Navicord Insurance, right on Main Street, 5206 50th Ave. They've been gracious enough to let us use their parking lot today. So we're planning on being here between 11 and 2 or until we are sold out.
0: So is it going to be like a booth or a trailer? I mean, what are people looking for when they come to get Crumble Cookies?
1: Yeah, you just need to look for our pink tent and our pink Bronco. But right now we have a limited menu that we'll be offering, but we tried to pick some core favorites that people will love.
0: So what is going to be on the menu? What kind of cookies are we having?
1: We are bringing the chocolate cookies and cream, all-time fave. We're bringing a pink velvet cookie, the cake batter blondie, and our famous chocolate chip.
0: Is there a favorite flavor that people really tend to gravitate to?
1: You know, our chocolate chip is still an all-time favorite, but we are actually bringing the pink sugar on the side. As well as at our last pop-up, a lot of people were really wanting a peanut butter cookie. So we are bringing the monster cookie featuring M&M, which is a peanut butter base.
0: You know, sometimes you just can't go wrong with a classic cookie.
1: You can't go wrong with a classic cookie. They're huge. They're ooey gooey. We are famous for some of our classic cookies. So, yes.
0: Now, can people only buy boxes, or are you selling individual cookies as well with Crumble Cookies?
1: So we do have a 4-pack with the chocolate cookies and cream, pink velvet, cake batter, blondie, and the chocolate chip. But as singles, we will be bringing that pink sugar and the peanut butter on the side. So a couple single options, and then the 4-pack that will be pre-made.
0: Now, is this a one-day only thing, Crumble Cookies coming here to Bonnyville, or are you going to be popping up in other places around the Lakeland?

0: one day in Bonnyville, and then we are going to head back to Cold Lake on Friday, July 17th, just before the air show. And we're looking for people that want to have us in town. So if there's anybody that has a local business that would be happy to support and have Crumble visit you for a few hours, definitely reaching out to us and, inviting us to come, and we'll do what we can do to get out there.
1: So for today in Bonnyville, Crumble Cookies is going to be here. Just another rundown of where and when.
0: Okay, so our lovely partners at Lloyd Satt Navacord Insurance, 5206 50th Avenue. So we will be there at 11 a.m. sharp, and we're hoping to see lots of faces here today.
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1: I'm Justin Goulet. Meta has announced plans to build its first Canadian data center in Alberta. According to officials, the $13 billion investment, set to be built in Sturgeon County, north of Edmonton, will create over 3,000 construction jobs and generate about $250 million annually in benefits for Albertans. Premier Danielle Smith says the province has created the right conditions to attract world-leading investments like this. Smith believes the project will help establish Alberta as a leader in artificial intelligence in Canada. As part of the build, Meta says it'll also be fully funding new generation and grid infrastructure to support the data center, which will improve reliability across the entire grid. The MD of Bonnyville is planning upgrades to the Muriel Lake South garbage bin site. Council approved moving forward with a proposal to build a fenced compound and replace the current bear-proof bins with easier-to-use containers at an estimated cost of $50,000 in the 2027 capital budget. Council also heard that nearly 24,000 landfill visits were recorded last year, with thousands of kilograms of recyclables collected across the region. And Transport Canada is reminding the public that flying a drone within 5 nautical miles or 9.3 kilometers of wildfires is illegal and dangerous. Officials say as crews continue to battle wildfires across the country, unauthorized drones have been seen near wildfire areas. They say the airspace surrounding wildfires is restricted to aircraft involved in responding to the fire, adding unauthorized drones create a serious risk of collision with firefighting aircraft. Along with the possibility of jail time, the agency says penalties can include fines up to $3,000 for individuals and $15,000 for corporations. For these stories and others, you can visit our website, mylakelandnow.com.
2: Lakeland weather.
3: Roads are looking good. Any updates, anything we should know about, just give us a call or a text. We're looking for an afternoon high of 19 with rain in the forecast. Tonight, they'll dip down to 10 with some rain overnight. Tomorrow, we got rain again, high of 21, and then 25 on Saturday with a cloudy sky. Sunday, cloudy sky, high of 25. Right now in Bonnyville, it's 15. Coal Lake, it's 15, and St. Paul, it is 13 degrees. Any updates in roads and weather, give us a call or text, 780-812-3997.
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Tyler, Joe Miller, starting our 10 o'clock hour here on the ranch. It's Tanya here with you, hoping that you're having a great Thursday. Hey, move over, calculators. The giraffes are coming in for your job. Yeah, I'll tell you more about it coming up. Here's Luke Bryan with Sunrise, Sunburn, Sunset on the ranch.

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Tim Hicks with Dodge Out of Hell on the ranch. Now, earlier I was telling you about how giraffes are coming for calculators' jobs. Researchers tested giraffes recently with some hidden carrots, and they found that they may be capable of a little bit of math. They had to remember how many carrot pieces were in containers. They had to watch more get added and figure out which one had the most. And some actually got it right. Ha! How cool is that? Scientists are saying that it's another reminder that animals are often a lot smarter than we give them credit for. And I believe it. Totally believe it. Even my own cat, Socks. No word of a lie. If you tell him, hey, Socks, you want to squeak for me? He'll look at you and he'll squeak. You know, I don't know about you. If you have an animal, I'm sure you know how smart they really are. Here's Dean Brody with The Man Without a Woman on the ranch.

0: The Ranch.
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Taylor Swift with Mine, starting our 11 o'clock hour here on the ranch. It turns out that your childhood dog may have been doing more than just stealing your snacks and sleeping on your bed. Gotta tell you more about it coming up. Here's Silly Burrows with Put It On Me on the ranch.

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Rec Laws with Feels Like That on the Ranch. Now, earlier we were having a talk here about, it turns out that your childhood dog may have been doing more than just stealing your snacks or, you know, sleeping on your bed. A new study that's suggesting that growing up around dogs could actually help kids' health. With researchers finding children exposed to dogs early in life had fewer respiratory infections and needed fewer antibiotics. And scientists think that all those little bits of dirt and outdoor microbes dogs bring home may help train a child's immune system. Thought that was kind of interesting. So basically, your dog wasn't just making a mess. They were boosting the microdome, and that's their story, and they're sticking to it. There you go. So what do you think? Do you think that's a good thing, having pets, you know, for young children? I know for myself, I always had pets growing up. And I know for myself, I always had pets for my kids as well. My house was a zoo when my kids were living at home. We had bunnies. We had cats. We had birds. We had Mary Jane the bird. Who else do we have? Yeah, we had three cats at one time. We had bunnies. We had a gerbil. That's just to name a few. I refused. The kids wanted to get, I think, like a lizard or something like that one time, or a spider. And I'm like, no, I had to put my foot down on that. But I was okay with the gerbil, although my mother, she, my mom was not a fan of that gerbil at all. The kids used to scare her with it, actually. Come on, Daddy. Anyway, kids. Anyway, so let's continue with some more music for you with Dierks Bentley with Gone on the Ranch.

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1: I'm Justin Goulet. Meta has announced plans to build its first Canadian data center in Alberta. According to officials, the $13 billion investment, set to be built in Sturgeon County, north of Edmonton, will create over 3,000 construction jobs and generate about $250 million annually in benefits for Albertans. Premier Danielle Smith says the province has created the right conditions to attract world-leading investments like this. Smith believes the project will help establish Alberta as a leader in artificial intelligence in Canada. As part of the build, Meta says it'll also be fully funding new generation and grid infrastructure to support the data center, which will improve reliability across the entire grid. The MD of Bonnyville is planning upgrades to the Muriel Lake South garbage bin site. Council approved moving forward with a proposal to build a fenced compound and replace the current bear-proof bins with easier-to-use containers at an estimated cost of $50,000 in the 2027 capital budget. Council also heard that nearly 24,000 landfill visits were recorded last year, with thousands of kilograms of recyclables collected across the region. And Transport Canada is reminding the public that flying a drone within 5 nautical miles or 9.3 kilometers of wildfires is illegal and dangerous. Officials say as crews continue to battle wildfires across the country, unauthorized drones have been seen near wildfire areas. They say the airspace surrounding wildfires is restricted to aircraft involved in responding to the fire, adding unauthorized drones create a serious risk of collision with firefighting aircraft. Along with the possibility of jail time, the agency says penalties can include fines up to $3,000 for individuals and $15,000 for corporations. For these stories and others, you can visit our website, MyLakelandNow.com.
2: Lakeland weather.
3: Anything on the roads we should know about, just give us a call or a text. We are looking for an afternoon high of 19. Chance of rain today. Tonight, the dip's down to 10. Tomorrow, 21 degrees with rain in the forecast, and 25 on Saturday with a cloudy sky. Sunday, we got rain with a high of 25. For your camping update, lots of different places to go camping around the Lakeland. You got Chicken Hill, Coal Lake, Crane Lake, Ethel Bay, Mini Lake, Wolf Lake, Merle Lake, Vezu Beach, among others. 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And if you have any updates on roads and weather, give us a call or text, 780-812-3997.
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5: I'm Tim Parent with Rural Roots Canada. The federal government is putting more than $4 million behind one of Canada's biggest agricultural success stories, beef. The funding includes $3.7 million for Canada Beef to promote Canadian beef and veal around the world, and up to $300,000 for the Canadian Cattle Association to protect market access and strengthen trade relationships. Federal Ag Minister Heath McDonald says the goal is to build on Canada's reputation for high-quality beef.
6: That's what we need to do, is maintain those markets and expand them at every opportunity to ensure that we build resiliency.
5: CCA President Tyler Fulton says stronger export markets don't just benefit international customers, they also create more value for producers here at home.
7: When we can optimize and get more value for some of those cuts that are in less demand here domestically, then it actually supports the rancher and feed yards without actually impacting domestic prices negatively.
5: Canada Beef, meantime, says the investment will help grow its presence in emerging markets, particularly across Southeast Asia. I'm Tim Parent with Rural Roots Canada.
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0: I mean, I started 8 years ago racing a wagon, and it's been a long time since then, you know, when I look back at it. But the demo 2 years ago, and now my first race last night. So it's been a long journey, and, you know, I just look back, and we've come really far, you know, since we began.
1: This is your feeder and stock report for Thursday, July 9th. 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Yesterday in central Alberta, cow-calf pairs traded from $6,300 per pair to $7,400 per pair. This is Dallas Roger with CanFax reporting for the Alberta Beef Producers.
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1: 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But first, it's Brad Paisley with She's Everything on the Ranch.

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Owen Ringling with Love, Hate, Love on the Ranch. Now, earlier I was telling you about this. Now, it turns out future you may be judging what current you puts on your plate. A huge long-term study found healthy eating in your 40s, 50s, and beyond was linked to better odds of aging well. And not just living longer, but staying active and sharp. The good news, it wasn't just one magic diet. The common theme was more fruits, veggies, whole grains, nuts, and less ultra-processed stuff. Yeah, we all know we got to stay away from that stuff. So basically, you know what? Your grandma was right when she told you to eat your vegetables. Here's Zach Topp with Good Times and Tan Lines on the Ranch.

sky. Driven up and down the coast a few times. 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

Kelly Zimmerman with Chevy Silverado on 99.7 The Ranch. Hey, just want to give out a shout out to the cadets and staff at CFB Cold Lake for the cadet training there this summer. Of course, every summer, you're going to see a lot of cadets in and around the base. So I just want to do a little shout out to my cohorts there. I was an air cadet officer for 22 years and worked with a lot of those people that still work there at the base. So I hope you guys have a great summer, including some of my previous cadets that are now officers working there this summer. So just want to give out a little shout out, and I hope you guys have a lovely summer. And of course, I know at the end of the month, it's always Christmas in July. So I know they always have their Christmas decorations and all that fun stuff for the cadets. So hey, if you do know somebody that's involved, maybe you have a cadet that's there this summer, hoping that they have a great summer, take all the information that they can, and of course, the friendships that are made there as well. Here's Dallas Smith with Good Time Goes on 99.7 The Ranch.

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Peniel Arts with Don't Ruin Flowers, starting our 1 o'clock hour here on the ranch, and hoping that you're having a great day. Almost the weekend. Yay. Hey, now I have a story to tell about you. This might pull on your heartstring a little bit, but for 3 years, a father wondered if he could ever hug his son again. I'll tell you more about it coming up, but first, it's Riley Green with Think As You Drunk on the ranch.

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Lainey Wilson with Phone Keys Wallet on the Ranch. Now, earlier, I was telling you about this story. It's kind of sad, but it has a good ending. For 3 years, a father wondered if he would ever hug his son again. Andrew Escobar vanished when he was just 11 years old, and this month, the call finally came. We have your son. After years of searching, Andrew, now 14, was found safe and reunited with his dad. His family says there's a lot of healing ahead, but after 3 years of unanswered questions, they finally get to start the next chapter together. Here's Morgan Griffiths, Just Being Me on the Ranch.

0: The Ranch.
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to be it for me. I hope you have a great rest of your day, and I'll be back again tomorrow just after 10 o'clock. 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

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Hello, good afternoon. That is Ella Langley and Morgan Wallen getting us started. I Can't Love You Anymore, a new one from them. My name is Jeff Dick. Hello, good afternoon, and I hope you're enjoying yourself on this Thursday. Plenty more great country music headed your way. We'll take a look at your forecast in just a bit as well. Up next, we got the James Barker Band. This is Somebody I Know. Keep it right here on The Ranch.

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Thought About You. That is Nate Holler after Blake Shelton. Stay Country or Die Trying. You're on the Ranch 99.7 as we turn our eyes to the skies. Take a look at your forecast. We've got some increasing cloudiness today. 30% chance of showers early this evening. 60% chance overnight with the risk of a thunderstorm and a low of 10. Some fog patches developing overnight as well. Those should dissipate in the morning on Friday. Then we get cloud cover. 60% chance of showers with the risk of a thunderstorm and a high of 21. Going around our region right now, over in St. Paul, they are sitting at 22. Meanwhile, in Cold Lake, right now around 18 degrees. Here in Bonneville, we are also at 18.

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Fully get your forecast coming up a little bit later. More of your favorites on the way as well. Speaking of, we got Diamond Rio up next, taking you back in time for this one. 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

Kip Moore and Beer Money on the Ranch, 99.7. Jeff Dick with you. It's game day at the World Cup. Quarterfinals get started today. We are in the midst of quarterfinal number one, France taking on Morocco. Tomorrow we'll see Spain battle Belgium. Then on Saturday it's a doubleheader of action. Norway against England in the early game. And the late matchup sees Argentina take on Switzerland. And from there we will go from an Elite Eight to a Final Four, as we'll see what happens. The World Cup dwindling ever closer to determining a champion. And, of course, semifinals set for July 14th and 15th. And the big final game will take place Sunday, July 19th. Who will be World Cup champion? We will find out. But France and Morocco in the midst of their quarterfinal right now. Johnny Reed up next. Put a little Canadian talent out there. This is Darlin'. You're on the Ranch.

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Canadian Tyler, Joe Miller, Under the Influence on 99.7 The Ranch. Jeff Dick is my name, and a good afternoon going out to you. And from one great Canadian talent to another, here's Gord Bamford and Dive Bar.

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I Know You Now, that is Zach McPhee and George Burge. In before that, Ride, Ride, Ride, getting a little help from Luke Bryan on that one. Make sure you mark your calendars, July 22nd coming up, and that is a field day in St. Paul. 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It all starts at 7:30 a.m. July 22nd, a three-hour tour, $20 for non-members of LARA, free for members, all happening in St. Paul, and again, breakfast is included. 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Remember, that's where you can check out what's going on in your community. 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Mylakelandnow.com. It is your community homepage. Dirk Bentley going to keep us rolling. This is the 5150. You're on the ranch.

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Brody and a Bush Party here on the ranch, 99.7. Jeff Dick with you on your Thursday afternoon. More great music still to come. We've got Dallas Smith on the way, one from Owen Riegling as well. But first, we got Luke Combs, Sleepless in a Hotel Room. Keep it right here, 99.7, the ranch.

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1: I'm Justin Goulet. Meta has announced plans to build its first Canadian data center in Alberta. According to officials, the $13 billion investment, set to be built in Sturgeon County, north of Edmonton, will create over 3,000 construction jobs and generate about $250 million annually in benefits for Albertans. Premier Danielle Smith says the province has created the right conditions to attract world-leading investments like this. Smith believes the project will help establish Alberta as a leader in artificial intelligence in Canada. As part of the build, Meta says it'll also be fully funding new generation and grid infrastructure to support the data center, which will improve reliability across the entire grid. The MD of Bonnyville is planning upgrades to the Muriel Lake South garbage bin site. Council approved moving forward with a proposal to build a fenced compound and replace the current bear-proof bins with easier-to-use containers at an estimated cost of $50,000 in the 2027 capital budget. Council also heard that nearly 24,000 landfill visits were recorded last year, with thousands of kilograms of recyclables collected across the region. And Transport Canada is reminding the public that flying a drone within 5 nautical miles or 9.3 kilometers of wildfires is illegal and dangerous. Officials say as crews continue to battle wildfires across the country, unauthorized drones have been seen near wildfire areas. They say the airspace surrounding wildfires is restricted to aircraft involved in responding to the fire, adding unauthorized drones create a serious risk of collision with firefighting aircraft. Along with the possibility of jail time, the agency says penalties can include fines up to $3,000 for individuals and $15,000 for corporations. For these stories and others, you can visit our website, MyLakelandNow.com.
2: Lakeland weather.
3: Now a look at your forecast. And for today, we are expecting a 30% chance of evening showers, up to 60% overnight. There is a risk of a thunderstorm. Some fog patches developing overnight as well, a low of 10. That fog dissipates by the morning. Then we get cloud cover on Friday, 60% chance of showers. Again, the risk of a thunderstorm, high of 21. Increasing cloudiness into the evening, a low of 13. And cloudy on your Saturday with an expected high of 25. Going around the region right now in St. Paul, they are at 17, Cold Lake at 17. Here in Bonnyville, we are also at 17 degrees.
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Bailey Zimmerman and Chevy Silverado to kickstart 4 o'clock. Jeff Dick with you on your Thursday. Thanks for hanging out. We got some great tunes headed your way. One from Jared Neiman, but first, we got some great Canadians with High Valley. This is Fools. Keep it right here on the Ranch.

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1: John Party and Boots Off. This is The Ranch 99.7. Jeff Dick is my name. Happy Thursday. Time once again for your gut buster of the day. And our joke today coming to us from Bill Nance, who said, I was at a barbecue. I saw the condiments table, made my way over, had a sign on the condiments table reading, please take only what you need. Proud to say I now have a condiments table. That's a look at your gut buster of the day, brought to you by AOK Shoes and Key Men's Apparel, keeping you smiling even during some troubling times. We got more great music headed your way with Tyler, Joe Miller, and Billy Currington. But first, it is Tennille Towns letting you know the sun shines free.

saw the old man's face. Front page obituary. He was a millionaire. He left his fortune to some guy he barely knew. His kids were mad as hell.

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Hurricane Brown and a Woman right here on the Ranch 99.7. Taking a look at your highway conditions today. Highways across the Lakeland looking good on my end. Nothing urgent to let you know about, but remember, I am out, not out there on the roads myself. So if you spot any changes going on, anything that we need to know about, you can let us know. 780-812-3997. That's 780-812-3997. Also taking a look at your camping update, just to let you know, the MD has plenty of spots for you and the family to escape and enjoy nature. Another weekend almost here, and you've got Chicken Hill, Cold Lake, Crane Lake, Ethel Lake, and a whole lot more. If you'd like more information or you want to book your spot, you can always head to letscamp.ca. Here's Matt Lang. This is Getcha. You're on the Ranch.

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1: I'm Justin Goulet. Meta has announced plans to build its first Canadian data center in Alberta. According to officials, the $13 billion investment, set to be built in Sturgeon County, north of Edmonton, will create over 3,000 construction jobs and generate about $250 million annually in benefits for Albertans. Premier Danielle Smith says the province has created the right conditions to attract world-leading investments like this. Smith believes the project will help establish Alberta as a leader in artificial intelligence in Canada. As part of the build, Meta says it'll also be fully funding new generation and grid infrastructure to support the data center, which will improve reliability across the entire grid. The MD of Bonnyville is planning upgrades to the Muriel Lake South garbage bin site. Council approved moving forward with a proposal to build a fenced compound and replace the current bear-proof bins with easier-to-use containers at an estimated cost of $50,000 in the 2027 capital budget. Council also heard that nearly 24,000 landfill visits were recorded last year, with thousands of kilograms of recyclables collected across the region. And Transport Canada is reminding the public that flying a drone within 5 nautical miles or 9.3 kilometers of wildfires is illegal and dangerous. Officials say as crews continue to battle wildfires across the country, unauthorized drones have been seen near wildfire areas. They say the airspace surrounding wildfires is restricted to aircraft involved in responding to the fire, adding unauthorized drones create a serious risk of collision with firefighting aircraft. Along with the possibility of jail time, the agency says penalties can include fines up to $3,000 for individuals and $15,000 for corporations. For these stories and others, you can visit our website, MyLakelandNow.com.
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2: After 6 days of racing at the Calgary Stampede, Jamie Labakine is leading the aggregate standings, with Chance Vegan and Ray Crotto Jr. rounding out the top three. Jason Glass is sitting just 2 seconds out of one of those top three spots. However, not only is it about the racing here, but about the family aspect. According to WPCA driver Dustin Gorse, that's one of the best parts.
3: All three kids love it. That's the best part about being in this sport, is your kids are around us all day long, every day. So, you know, the boys, they're dreaming big right now, and hopefully their dream plays out. And Gray, she's just horse crazy, so we'll see how that plays out. But you know, it's fun. The funnest part about the sport is the family aspect.
2: The 27 drivers competing at the Calgary Stampede will continue on into the weekend, while there will also be the TP Creek Stampede this weekend up in TP Creek. This is the WPCA Race Report, presented by VisitLethbridge.com.
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4: Here is the latest from Environment Canada. For tonight, partly cloudy with a 30% chance of showers. That turns into a 60% overnight with the risk of a thunderstorm. We'll also see some fog patches developing, a low of 10. That fog dissipates tomorrow morning and we get cloud cover. 60% chance of showers with the risk of a thunderstorm at a high of 21. Right now in St. Paul, they are at 17, 16 in Cold Lake. Right here in Bonnyville, we are at 17.
0: We've come to the conclusion there's never too much country. What's going

0: That's Cold Creek County and beer weather here on the Ranch 99.7. Jeff Dick with you on your Thursday. Time for another edition of They Did What Now? A closer look at what went down this time in history. Well, we're on July 9th, but this one goes for July the 8th. It was on the 8th of July, 1947, that headlines of a UFO crash in Roswell, New Mexico stunned the world. Then just the day after they claimed to recover a flying disc, the U.S. Air Force retracted that statement, claiming it was instead merely a weather balloon. The Roswell incident continues to inspire alien hunters and conspiracy theorists, and you can tell it also inspired Dean Brody to give us this alien-centric tune. It's Crop Circles, and it's on the Ranch.
1: Crop circles in the moonlight, meanest boys have been around.

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Luke Combs and Be By You on the Ranch 99.7. Jeff, take along for the ride on your Thursday. Big congrats going out to the Toronto Blue Jays. Wrapped up their series in San Francisco in style. Dylan Cease took a no-hitter into the ninth inning before leaving 10-0 the final. Blue Jays with a big win there. Back-to-back big wins in the Bay. Now we'll see what they can do as they head into San Diego for three against the Padres. That kicks off tomorrow. And then, of course, we've got All-Star festivities coming up as well for the Jays. So a lot of fun times on the horizon here for Toronto. Meanwhile, Jade Eagleson is up next for us. Going to keep it rolling with Worth the Double on the Ranch. Yeah.

0: The Ranch.
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1: 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I've been Jeff Dick. I hope you've enjoyed listening to the music as much as I've enjoyed playing it. Hope you have yourself a wonderful evening ahead, and we'll catch you back here again tomorrow for some great country music, like this one from Brett Kissel. It's another one from an Alberta favorite. Have a great night. We'll catch you tomorrow.